0: demonstrations. No demonstrations.
1: You solemnly swear the testimony you're about to give is the truth, the whole truth, nothing but the truth. So help you God.
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It's your eyes, you're my lady, you're a killer queen. And I don't mind, you make me crazy.

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I'm gonna shake it like the thunder tonight. I might. I wish I was a disco boy, disco boy.

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Close your eyes, find paradise, paradise, paradise.

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